0: Geiger. At the party. By MDR Twins.
1: You got yourself into some trouble at the party. You said some words that they be sharper than some shark teeth.

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That's why I made it came at you sideways. 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
1: 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You said some words that they be sharper than some shark teeth. 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

0: rattling your ground. 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
0: Step by step from town to town. Sweet like justice,
1: karma is the queen.
0: Karma takes all my friends to the summit. Karma is the guy on the screen.

0: your street. 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
1: MDR Tweens. Wir funken dazwischen.

0: No, like, I actually gotta stop.
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0: He's gonna know it's about him.
2: I don't really care.
3: MDR Twins. 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

You met me in LES playing pool. You held the copper cup as he chugged that Mexican mule. Recognized danger, still fell in love like a fool, cause it was worth the risk. You're the exception, you weren't the rule.

was cuffing like the precinct. How you go from housewife to a sticky link? Get you round, running all type of bands as a rover. Screw you, used to ride in a rinky dink. I'm the one, put you in Aliante. Fashion Nova model, I'll put you on the runway. News working coach, bags, got your shenanigans. Top bitch at Frisco, I call her my baby.